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2: This weekend's going to be part three of our look at songs that in the opening vocal reveal their title. Now, for once and for all, let's trace the roots of the term woke. Dates back to the year my dad was born, 1938, when black American folk singer-songwriter Huddy Leadbetter, otherwise known as Lead Belly, a favorite of Kurt Cobain, by the way. Lead Belly had a song called Scottsboro Boys. And in its spoken word part tells the story of nine black teenagers and young men falsely accused of raping two white women in Alabama in 1931. Lead Belly says he met with the defendant's lawyer and the young men themselves, and he advised everybody to be a little careful when they go through Scottsboro, to stay woke, that is, keep their eyes open. Be aware of racially motivated threats and the potential dangers of white America. It was great advice. What Lead Belly was also credited with was a song that starts with a song title that's been known to describe a number of things, from a bottle of whiskey to a whip, to a penitentiary transfer wagon, to a hot rod or a motorbike. Lead Belly recorded it himself, but it dates back even further than that to a couple of other blues dudes. But the version you probably know best came from a New York band, a top 20 hit from the summer of 77 by Ram Jam, Black Betty.
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4: Clearing tonight, but fog patches are expected to develop after midnight, low falling to 13 degrees. Mainly sunny tomorrow after those fog patches dissipate in the morning. Some gusty southwest winds in the afternoon with a high of 26. Cloudy Tuesday night with the chance of showers and a low of 16. And partly sunny for Wednesday. Chance of showers and a high of 23. Sunshine on the way for Thursday, high 25, and sunny again on Friday, high of 27.
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5: Clearing tonight, but fog patches are expected to develop after midnight, low falling to 13 degrees. Mainly sunny tomorrow after those fog patches dissipate in the morning. Some gusty southwest winds in the afternoon with a high of 26. Cloudy Tuesday night with the chance of showers and a low of 16. And partly sunny for Wednesday, chance of showers and a high of 23. Sunshine on the way for Thursday, high 25, and sunny again on Friday, high of 27.
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0: 10 years ago, our country gathered, stood still, watched, and rocked. You were there, Gord was Gord, and the night was unforgettable. 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
3: Clearing tonight, but fog patches are expected to develop after midnight, low falling to 13 degrees. Mainly sunny tomorrow after those fog patches dissipate in the morning. Some gusty southwest winds in the afternoon with a high of 26. Cloudy Tuesday night with the chance of showers and a low of 16. And partly sunny for Wednesday. Chance of showers and a high of 23. Sunshine on the way for Thursday, high 25, and sunny again on Friday, high of 27.
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4: Clearing tonight, but fog patches are expected to develop after midnight, low falling to 13 degrees. Mainly sunny tomorrow after those fog patches dissipate in the morning. Some gusty southwest winds in the afternoon with a high of 26. Cloudy Tuesday night with the chance of showers and a low of 16. And partly sunny for Wednesday, chance of showers and a high of 23. Sunshine on the way for Thursday, high 25, and sunny again on Friday, high of 27.
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0: 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You were there, Gord was Gord, and the night was unforgettable. It's been 10 years. 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

and the cameraman. And we could have some. And he's up there. What's that? Hawaiian noises. He's banging on the bongos like

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0: 10 years ago, our country gathered, stood still, watched, and rocked. You were there. Gord was Gord, and the night was unforgettable. It's been 10 years. Thursday, August 20th at 6 p.m. and Saturday, August 22nd at noon. We're playing the Tragically Hip's last live performance, Live 2016 in its entirety, hosted by Jay Stevens. 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

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I say you look so fine that I really want to make you mine. 4, 5, 6, come on and get your kicks. Now you don't need

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0: 10 years ago, our country gathered, stood still, watched, and rocked. You were there, Gord was Gord, and the night was unforgettable. It's been 10 years. Thursday, August 20th at 6 p.m. and Saturday, August 22nd at noon, we're playing the Tragically Hip's last live performance, Live 2016 in its entirety, hosted by Jay Stevens. 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

0: know what I mean? 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

0: Foo Fighters on Cool 94.5. Good morning, it's Eric here with you. It's currently 11 degrees, high of 26. And hey, coming up on the show for today, it's Tuesday, my dudes. All new founded on Marketplace, all new wacky world records. 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Google it trivia at 7:10. Of course, ENN at 7:50. Cool days of the week. Today is somewhat truthful Tuesday with cool birthdays and daily affirmations right afterwards. All that and more right here on Cool.
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0: Cool 94.5. Coming up on the show for today, apparently we can't have anything nice, can we? I'm going to tell you why Air France closed their brand new sauna that they opened up, and it's for the exact reason you think. A little bit later after that, desperate times call for desperate measures. Many, many young people who are making their way into the working world are choosing to live with nuns, and I'll tell you why. A little bit later after that, there ain't no drama quite like Little League drama. That's right, the kids are cheating. All that and more right here on Cool.
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1: 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School buses in Gray and Bruce counties may stay parked when kids return to the classroom next month. The Student Transportation Service Consortium of Gray Bruce is warning parents of the potential job action as it calls on the provincial government to reach new deals with the six school bus operators in the region. Their contracts expired at the end of the last school year. The consortium says if there is no agreement by Friday, students will be forced to start the school year with alternate transportation. The elderly pedestrian involved in a collision at the Stratford Mall over the weekend has died. Stratford police confirmed yesterday afternoon the 86-year-old man died from his injuries in hospital. The man was hit by a pickup truck near the front entrance to the mall Sunday morning. Firefighters had to free him from under the vehicle before he could be taken to hospital. He died Sunday night. Anyone who witnessed the collision or has camera footage is asked to call police. Hospitals across Midwestern Ontario continue to try to recruit for a wide range of medical positions, particularly nurses. Adam Bell has the details.
2: A review of career pages for South Bruce Gray Health Center, the Listowel Wingham Hospitals Alliance, and
1: particularly nurses. Adam Bell has the details.
2: A review of career pages for South Bruce Gray Health Center, the Listowel Wingham Hospitals Alliance, and Huron Health Center.

0: sitter. There is less than 24 hours left until new 50% tariffs imposed by the U.S. on hundreds of Canadian goods take effect. Canada U.S. Trade Minister Dominic LeBlanc and the country's chief trade negotiator Janice Charette have been in Washington since last week trying to work out a deal. Yesterday, they met with U.S. Trade Representative Jameson Greer and Commerce Secretary Howard Lutnick, after which LeBlanc told reporters the job isn't done yet. Canadian music icon Jan Arden is now married. The Good Mother singer announced on social media that she and her Icelandic author partner Thordis Elva have wed. For more on these and other stories, go to cknxnewstoday.ca.
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0: Canada's senior women's national basketball team opened the FIBA Olympic pre-qualifying tournament yesterday with a 72-57 win over Senegal. Kayle Alexander scored a team-high 16 points and hauled in 7 rebounds. Canada has today off before facing the Philippines tomorrow night. The Toronto Blue Jays are half a game back in the wildcard race after a day off yesterday. The Jays open a 3-game series against the Rays in Tampa Bay tonight. The NBA is disputing the latest report into the allegations against Kawhi Leonard. ESPN says the league did not have any evidence to show the LA Clippers had paid Leonard outside the salary cap via sponsorship deals. The NBA says the report contains numerous and significant inaccuracies. Leonard's deal to return to the Toronto Raptors is on hold while the investigation continues.
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0: Mainly sunny today, a high of 26 that'll feel like 31 with the humidity. Tonight, mainly cloudy, chance of showers and thunderstorms, a low of 15. Tomorrow could see some showers early in the morning before clouds clear out, a high of 23. Right now, it's 11.
9: 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Great.

The Smashing Pumpkins, that was 1979 on Cool 94.5. It's 10 after 6. My name is Eric, currently 10 degrees. Good morning. You've made it to Tuesday. Look at you. High at 26 with sunshine today, dropping down to 15 tonight. Not so much tomorrow. High at 23 with rain for your Wednesday. But in the meantime, here's the Eagles. 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
1: Lowe's challenged Home Depot's giant skeleton decoration by unveiling their own massive headless skeleton. Yeah, Lowe's and Home Depot are competing. Meanwhile, Ace Hardware is like, we got real skeletons working the register. Well, listen to this. I read that some Waffle House locations are now selling tacos. I like it. Now when people are drunk at 2 a.m., instead of throwing punches, they'll be slapping each other with tortillas. Yeah, Waffle House tacos. I think we know where the next parasite outbreak will come from. A woman broke a world record by running 100 miles on a treadmill in 12 hours.
2: Ooh.
1: She also broke the record for most noise complaints filed by a downstairs neighbor.
0: 10 years ago, our country gathered, stood still, watched, and rocked. You were there. Gord was Gord, and the night was unforgettable. It's been 10 years. Thursday, August 20th at 6 p.m. and Saturday, August 22nd at noon. We're playing the Tragically Hip's last live performance, Live 2016 in its entirety. 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

0: Apparently, we can't have nothing nice, can we? Cool 94.5, good morning. You just heard Billy Joel with Piano Man. My name is Eric. It's 6:23. Happy Tuesday. Get up. Get some breakfast going. Get that cup of coffee into you. It's currently 10 degrees, high of 26 with some sunshine today. Something I always talk about with other people off the air is how these days, absolutely nobody knows how to be respectful of shared spaces. You know what I'm saying? Like, if you live in an apartment building, you know exactly what I'm talking about. People tracking mud up and down the halls, letting their pets go to the bathroom everywhere. People have no respect. And nowhere does that seem to be more true than at the Paris airport in France, where they recently opened up a swanky new sauna for first class passengers and then promptly closed it. You know why, but I'll tell you anyways. Because of, quote, inappropriate passenger conduct, unquote. People wouldn't stop getting it on in the public airport sauna. That sounds attractive, doesn't it? Hey, baby, let's go get it on in the public airport sauna that 100 other people have used today. Must be the same people who live at my place and let their dogs pee in the fitness room.
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5: Gone, gone, gone, she's been gone so long, she's been gone, gone, gone so long. A gong gong gong, she's been gone so long, she's been gong gong gone so long. A gong gong gong, she's been gone so long, she's been gong gong gone so long.

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I gone, she's been gone so long, she's been gone.

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1: 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School buses in Gray and Bruce counties may stay parked when kids return to the classroom next month. The Student Transportation Service Consortium of Gray Bruce is warning parents of the potential job action as it calls on the provincial government to reach new deals with the six school bus operators in the region. Their contracts expired at the end of the last school year. The consortium says if there is no agreement by Friday, students will be forced to start the school year with alternate transportation. The elderly pedestrian involved in a collision at the Stratford Mall over the weekend has died. Stratford police confirmed yesterday afternoon the 86-year-old man died from his injuries in hospital. The man was hit by a pickup truck near the front entrance to the mall Sunday morning. Firefighters had to free him from under the vehicle before he could be taken to hospital. He died Sunday night. Anyone who witnessed the collision or has camera footage is asked to call police. Hospitals across Midwestern Ontario continue to try to recruit for a wide range of medical positions, particularly nurses. Adam Bell has the details.
2: A review of career pages for South Bruce Gray Health Center, the Listowel Wingham Hospitals Alliance, and Huron Health System found active postings in nursing, diagnostic imaging, laboratory services, pharmacy, and other healthcare fields. South Bruce Gray Health Center currently has more than 30 individual postings across its hospitals in Kincardine, Walkerton, Chesley, and Durham. Several nursing postings are tied to acute care and emergency departments, including positions at Chesley and Durham.
1: The Listowel Wingham Hospital Alliance is also actively recruiting, while Huron Health System is advertising clinical positions at hospitals in Goderich and Exeter. There is less than 24 hours left until new 50% tariffs imposed by the U.S. on hundreds of Canadian goods take effect. Canada-U.S. Trade Minister Dominic LeBlanc and the country's chief trade negotiator Janice Charette have been in Washington since last week trying to work out a deal. Yesterday, they met with U.S. Trade Representative Jameson Greer and Commerce Secretary Howard Lutnick, after which LeBlanc told reporters the job isn't done yet. Canadian music icon Jan Arden is now married. The Good Mother singer announced on social media that she and her Icelandic author partner Thordis Elva have wed. For more on these and other stories, go to CKNXNewsToday.ca.
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1: The Toronto Blue Jays return to action today. Following a day off yesterday, the Jays will open a three-game set against the Tampa Bay Rays tonight. Toronto's currently sitting a half game back in the wild card race. Now, the MLB's first game at the Field of Dreams movie set in 4 years averaged 1.66 million viewers on Netflix. This was the first year that Netflix has carried one of MLB's special event games. The average median age of those who tuned in was 46, the youngest for an MLB special event game. The Canadian women dunked Senegal at the Olympic pre-qualifying tournament opener. Canada's senior women's national basketball team beat Senegal 72-57 yesterday, with Kayla Alexander scoring a team-high 16 points. Canada's next game at the FIBA Olympic pre-qualifying tournament is tomorrow against the Philippines.
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1: Mainly sunny today, a high of 26 that'll feel like 31 with the humidity. Tonight, mainly cloudy, chance of showers and thunderstorms, a low 15. Tomorrow could see some showers early in the morning before clouds clear out, a high of 23. Right now, it's 11.
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1: The Counting Crows with Mr. Jones on Cool 94.5. Just a reminder, it's Tuesday, but it's never too early to start planning out your weekend. 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Here's Roxette. It's The Look on Cool.

0: Rock set with the look on Cool 94.5. It's 10 degrees, high of 26 today. Gonna be a bright and sunny one. It's currently 6:44.
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0: Starting off strong in the land of the Zuck, someone in Ben Miller is selling 8 skateboards. Now, I don't want to be that guy, but I must stress as someone in the know, 2 of these are longboards, and the other ones look like those retro boards from the 80s. Remember back in the day? $200 for the whole set, or you can haggle for separate ones. 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So get it now before it's gone. Finally, we head down to Walkerton, where you can test your Disney knowledge by picking up a vintage 1997 Disney trivia board game, complete with the collector's film reel tin that it comes in. 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
3: Joining me now is Ross McIntosh, the president of the Huron County Plowmen's Association, and the Huron County Plowing Match is coming up on the 21st of August. Tell us a bit about what's going on. I hear there's something the day before.
4: The day before the match is Sodbusters Achievement Day 4-H Club, and the day of is the official Huron County Plowing Match, where we get plowmen from the county and outside the county come to compete in their plowing classes, and also some horses, we believe, will be plowing also that day. The apprentice competition is Thursday. The queen competition, the main event, is Friday. And then there's a silent auction and an auction with Dunlop. So it should be a lively night.
3: All right. And does it cost anything to come watch?
4: It's by donation at the gate. There's going to be a food truck there Friday.
3: The Huron County Plowing Match coming up August 21st at the farm of Nelson Underwood, just north of Wingham. For all the information, follow them on Facebook, Huron County Plowmen's Association.
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2: Now, I don't know what to do in a unique situation like this one, because this may be the first time in my history of doing Wacky World Records that I have encountered an unofficial record. Yeah, I guess that means there was no Guinness adjudicator, and quite frankly, I thought the Guinness adjudicators just appeared out of thin air like wizards, but a former college track star in Ohio broke an unofficial record when he ran a mile in 4 minutes and 17 seconds while pushing his daughter in a stroller. Now, they have to wait for Guinness to get back to them, because the record is currently held by a guy who did his run in 4:26 back in June of 2025. This guy didn't even think he was going to break a record, which, I don't know, I guess that means he was doing it for fun. God bless him. Hopefully it becomes official.
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1: With an update from CKNXNewsToday.ca, I'm Miranda Chant. Stratford police are asking anyone who witnessed or has video footage of a now fatal crash at the Stratford Mall to come forward. Police confirmed yesterday afternoon the 86-year-old pedestrian involved died from his injuries. The man was walking near the front entrance when he was hit by a pickup truck Sunday morning. Firefighters had to remove him from under the vehicle before he could be taken to hospital, where he later died. The pickup driver, a 38-year-old from St. Catharines, stayed on scene. A contract dispute involving school bus operators may leave parents in Grey Bruce scrambling to find alternate transportation for their kids when the new school year starts. The Student Transportation Service Consortium of Grey Bruce has called on the Ontario government to reach new contracts with the six school bus operators in the region. The previous contract expired at the end of the last school year. These six school bus operators in the region are responsible for 308 bus routes. Hospitals across Midwestern Ontario continue to look to fill a wide range of clinical positions. South Bruce Gray Health Center has more than 30 jobs advertised across its hospitals in Kincardine, Walkerton, Chesley, and Durham, including for registered nurses and registered practical nurses. The Listowel Wingham Hospitals Alliance is also recruiting in emergency medicine, the operating room, pharmacy, and laboratory services. Huron Health System has openings at hospitals in Goderich and Exeter for nurses, lab techs, and respiratory therapists. Canada-U.S. Trade Minister Dominic LeBlanc, who has been trying to hammer out a trade deal with the U.S., says his job is not done. He made the comment after meeting with U.S. Trade Representative Jameson Greer and Commerce Secretary Howard Lutnick in Washington yesterday. He reassured they're going to continue working. New 50% tariffs on a wide range of Canadian goods are set to come into effect tomorrow. A milestone for Western University's Northern Tornadoes Project. It has deployed its first ever all-female crew. The university's Canadian Severe Storms Laboratory Director Gregory Kopp says while they realized it after the fact, they focused on having gender-balanced first ever all-female crew. The university's Canadian Severe Storms Laboratory Director Gregory Kopp says while they realized it after the fact, they focused

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3: Canada's senior women's national basketball team opened the FIBA Olympic pre-qualifying tournament yesterday with a 72-57 win over Senegal. Kayle Alexander scored a team-high 16 points and hauled in 7 rebounds. Canada has today off before facing the Philippines tomorrow night. The Toronto Blue Jays are half a game back in the wild card race after a day off yesterday. The Jays open a 3-game series against the Rays in Tampa Bay tonight. The NBA is disputing the latest report into the allegations against Kawhi Leonard. ESPN says the league did not have any evidence to show the LA Clippers had paid Leonard outside the salary cap via sponsorship deals. The NBA says the report contains numerous and significant inaccuracies. Leonard's deal to return to the Toronto Raptors is on hold while the investigation continues.
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3: Mainly sunny today, a high of 26 that'll feel like 31 with the humidity. Tonight, mainly cloudy, chance of showers and thunderstorms, a low 15. Tomorrow could see some showers early in the morning before clouds clear out, a high of 23. Right now, it's 11.
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The Cars with Magic on Cool 94.5. Wake up, wake up, wake up. Good morning. It's me, Eric, hanging out with you at 7:09, currently 10 degrees. We're getting a nice one today, high of 26 with sunshine. What, are we getting some coffee into us? We're getting some breakfast? Are we in line in the drive-thru right now? What you got going on? Don't worry, I got something for you here. Here's Filter, Take a Picture on Cool.

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4: It's time for the topic du jour on Cool 94.5. It is 7:15, currently 10 degrees, high of 26 today with sunshine dropping down to 15 tonight. Environment Canada saying sunshine, but I'm looking out the window there and some of those clouds are looking a little dark. What's going on, Environment Canada? Are you lying to me? I hope not. Either way, topic du jour, question of the day. Today I'm asking because, reason why I'm asking is because August 18th is National Never Give Up Day. That's kind of a mouthful, but today I'm asking, what are you refusing to give up on? I'll give you my answer. I was in the gym yesterday. Yes, I'm sure you're shocked that I'm still sticking to a fitness routine, fitting this whole pizza in my mouth, that's for sure. But no, I was down in the gym yesterday. I decided to incorporate a new exercise that I had never done before, which is always a scary thing to do. I started doing Hindu squats. Have you ever done Hindu squats? They're like regular squats, but scarier. And I did maybe one set of 10 and then one set of 5, and my legs went, that's enough. And my legs still feel like jelly today. My right knee is very upset with me. But that just means that the next time I go down to the gym, I gotta do 15 more Hindu squats. I gotta keep doing Hindu squats till I can do all the Hindu squats. So, what about you? For National Never Give Up Day, what are you refusing to give up on? Hit me up on the Palmerston Home Hardware text line. That's 1-877-945-2855.
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0: Put down your phone for this. Or don't. We won't judge. 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
1: You just heard Tears for Fears with Shout. It's 7:23. It's currently 10 degrees, high of 26. Good morning. Here is your question, should you choose to answer it, you little genius, you. This one might be easy for you. Who is Yogi Bear's sidekick? I'll give you the answer after the news.
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1: 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School buses in Gray and Bruce counties may stay parked when kids return to the classroom next month. The Student Transportation Service Consortium of Gray Bruce is warning parents of the potential job action as it calls on the provincial government to reach new deals with the six school bus operators in the region. Their contracts expired at the end of the last school year. The consortium says if there is no agreement by Friday, students will be forced to start the school year with alternate transportation. The elderly pedestrian involved in a collision at the Stratford Mall over the weekend has died. Stratford police confirmed yesterday afternoon the 86-year-old man died from his injuries in hospital. The man was hit by a pickup truck near the front entrance to the mall Sunday morning. Firefighters had to free him from under the vehicle before he could be taken to hospital. He died Sunday night. Anyone who witnessed the collision or has camera footage is asked to call police. Hospitals across Midwestern Ontario continue to try to recruit for a wide range of medical positions, particularly nurses. Adam Bell has the details.
2: A review of career pages for South Bruce Gray Health Center, the Listowel-Wingham Hospitals Alliance, and Huron Health System found active postings in nursing, diagnostic imaging, laboratory services, pharmacy, and other healthcare fields. South Bruce Gray Health Center currently has more than 30 individual postings across its hospitals in Kincardine, Walkerton, Chesley, and Durham. Several nursing postings are tied to acute care and emergency departments, including positions at Chesley and Durham.
1: The Listowel-Wingham Hospital Alliance is also actively recruiting, while Huron Health System is advertising clinical positions at hospitals in Goderich and Exeter. There is less than 24 hours left until new 50% tariffs imposed by the U.S. on hundreds of Canadian goods take effect. Canada-U.S. Trade Minister Dominic LeBlanc and the country's chief trade negotiator Janice Charette have been in Washington since last week trying to work out a deal. Yesterday, they met with U.S. Trade Representative Jameson Greer and Commerce Secretary Howard Lutnick, after which LeBlanc told reporters the job isn't done yet. Canadian music icon Jan Arden is now married. The Good Mother singer announced on social media that she and her Icelandic author partner Thordis Elva have wed. For more on these and other stories, go to CKNXNewsToday.ca.
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1: The Toronto Blue Jays return to action today. Following a day off yesterday, the Jays will open a three-game set against the Tampa Bay Rays tonight. Toronto's currently sitting a half game back in the wild card race. Now, the MLB's first game at the Field of Dreams movie set in 4 years averaged 1.66 million viewers on Netflix. This was the first year that Netflix has carried one of MLB's special event games. The average median age of those who tuned in was 46, the youngest for an MLB special event game. The Canadian women dunked Senegal at the Olympic pre-qualifying tournament opener. Canada's senior women's national basketball team beat Senegal 72-57 yesterday, with Kayla Alexander scoring a team-high 16 points. Canada's next game at the FIBA Olympic pre-qualifying tournament is tomorrow against the Philippines.
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1: Mainly sunny today, a high of 26 that'll feel like 31 with the humidity. Tonight, mainly cloudy, chance of showers and thunderstorms, a low 15. Tomorrow could see some showers early in the morning before clouds clear out, a high of 23. Right now, it's 11.
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Def Leppard with Animal on Cool 94.5. Good morning, it's 7:39. My name is Eric. 10 degrees, going to be a high of 26, mainly sunny, dropping down to 15 tonight. Google it trivia. A little bit earlier in the show, I asked you, who is Yogi Bear's sidekick? If you said Boo Boo, you would be correct. More topic du jour after 8 seconds. Kiss you when it's dangerous on Cool.

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5: 7:43. It's currently 10 degrees. Going to be a high of 26 today with some sunshine. I'm looking out the window here. It's looking a little bit nicer out there. Some of those clouds were looking dark, but it's starting to brighten up out there a little bit. I'm starting to see some blue sky. And not like the Breaking Bad blue sky. Topic du jour, question of the day. Today is National Never Give Up Day. What are you refusing to give up on? I hurt my legs yesterday doing Hindu squats, so I've decided that now when I go to the gym, I must do Hindu squats until they don't hurt. Got a couple answers here. Kurt says he refuses to give up on beer. I respect that. Join the conversation. 1-877-945-2855 is the Palmerston Home Hardware text line. Topic du jour, question of the day. August 18th is Never Give Up Day. What are you refusing to give up on?
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2: Good morning, I'm field reporter Fernando Jaguar with your ENN breaking news. You're never too old to be a rebel. Actor Matthew McConaughey revealed in an interview that his 94-year-old mother has been kicked out of several bars for smoking weed with Woody Harrelson. Hey, I'll help them get kicked out of a third bar if they need another buddy.
1: ENN.
2: Taylor Swift was recently spotted at an event with a new haircut. And guess what? I can't care enough to come up with more to say about that. Actually, yes, I can. It's the most anyone's ever seen of her forehead in over a decade. God, you could land an F-16 Falcon on that thing. Remember Shannon Elizabeth? The American Pie star has said that after a contentious divorce, she's done with dating forever, and her OnlyFans page is all she needs. Well, considering she made $1.2 million in less than a week, yeah, I think I believe her. I could also use thousands of sugar daddies giving me free money. That sounds awesome. And that's all in the news today. I'm field reporter Fernando Jaguar, and may God help us all.
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1: With an update from CKNXNewsToday.ca, I'm Miranda Chant. Delicate and intense, that's how Prime Minister Mark Carney describes trade talks right now with the U.S. Tomorrow's the day the Trump administration plans to levy new 50% tariffs on hundreds of Canadian goods. Asked if Canada will hit back if a deal isn't reached, Carney says Ottawa has a plan that will cover all eventualities if the latest round of tariffs is imposed. In our daily poll question powered by Walkerton Toyota, we're asking if you think Canada should make concessions to get a trade deal with the U.S. Answer at CKNXNewsToday.ca/poll. School buses in Grey Bruce may not be running when the new school year starts next month. The Student Transportation Service Consortium of Grey Bruce says if a new deal isn't reached between operators and the province by Friday, students will be forced to start the school year with alternate transportation. The six school bus operators in the region have been without a contract since the end of the last school year. They operate 308 local bus routes. Now, the school year will start without a contract for teachers, but their unions say they're not going to jump into job action. All teacher contracts expire at the end of the month, and talks have been paused. The unions have gone to the labor board saying the province wants to centralize some issues, and the Toronto Star says that could take several months to resolve. The 86-year-old pedestrian hit in the Stratford Mall parking lot on Sunday has died from his injuries. Police confirmed the man's death yesterday. The 86-year-old was walking near the front entrance of the mall when he was hit by a pickup truck Sunday morning. He was trapped under the vehicle until the fire department was able to free him. He died from his injuries in hospital. Anyone who witnessed the crash is asked to call police. It may be an indication meteorology is becoming more popular among women. The Northern Tornadoes Project says it recently sent an all-female crew to survey damage from four tornadoes. It's the first time since the Northern Tornadoes Project was established in 2017 this has happened. Director Gregory Kopp says it's been difficult to draw females into engineering and meteorology programs.
2: Engineers across the country in undergraduate programs are about 25-28%, and it seems kind of stuck there. And meteorology is the same, and so it's been a challenge.
1: Kopp cites the ongoing coverage of the Northern Tornadoes Project's work in attracting interest. This year, the group received 270 applications for just 25 intern positions. For more on these and other stories, go to CKNXNewsToday.ca.
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0: over Senegal. Cale Alexander scored a team-high 16 points and hauled in 7 rebounds. Canada has today off before facing the Philippines tomorrow night. The Toronto Blue Jays are half a game back in the wild card race after a day off yesterday. The Jays open a 3-game series against the Rays in Tampa Bay tonight. The NBA is disputing the latest report into the allegations against Kawhi Leonard. ESPN says the league did not have any evidence to show the LA Clippers had paid Leonard outside the salary cap via sponsorship deals. The NBA says the report contains numerous and significant inaccuracies. Leonard's deal to return to the Toronto Raptors is on hold while the investigation continues.
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0: Mainly sunny today, a high of 26 that'll feel like 31 with the humidity. Tonight, mainly cloudy, chance of showers and thunderstorms, a low 15. Tomorrow could see some showers early in the morning before clouds clear out, a high of 23. Right now, it's 11.
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Survivor with Eye of the Tiger on Cool 94.5. Good morning. It's 10 after 8. My name is Eric. It's currently 13 degrees, high of 26. And hey, on August 20th, 2016, the nation watched as the Tragically Hip put on their final performance for Gord Downie in their hometown of Kingston, Ontario. And to commemorate the final tour with Gord, the Hip are releasing a compilation album of songs recorded from the Man Machine Poem Tour. You can join Jay Stevens at 6 p.m. this August 20th and at noon on the 22nd as he takes you through the final tour and show while we play the Hip's live July 22nd to August 20th, 2016 album in its entirety. It's for the Tragically Hip 10th anniversary. It's going to be a great time. I'm going to be listening, and I hope you will as well. Hey, we got something fun that we're talking about right after Blind Melon. This is No Rain on Cool.

0: Desperate times call for desperate measures. Cool 94.5, you just heard Blind Melon with No Rain. My name is Eric, and that seems to be the kind of day we're getting today. No rain, high of 26 with sunshine. It's currently 13. Man, the housing market is rough out there, isn't it? Even renting a one-bedroom apartment will cost you the equivalent of four PlayStations every month. So sometimes you gotta make do with what you have, right? And down in D.C. in the United States, young people making their way into the work world are doing this. They're living with nuns in those Catholic community houses, and it's absolutely blown up and gotten really trendy because I didn't even know this was a thing where the nuns decide how much to charge and they're keeping rent prices back at what they used to be like 10, 15 years ago. Residents pay $500 a month for a shared room or $700 a month for a private room. The nuns make dinner, you clean your space, you do your own laundry, you don't swear, and you get to flourish in your life. And here's the best part, they'll also vet any potential partners you bring home. You bring home a new partner for dinner. For a lot of these young women, it's pretty crucial to have people who will do that because you don't know about some of those guys out there, right? So, hey, I'm just saying, if rent is getting too high for you and you don't know what to do, just a reminder for you that you do have options.
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2: Good morning. It's 8:24. My name is Derek. Happy Tuesday. Hope you're got a great day ahead of you. Currently 13 degrees. Going to be a high of 26. Cloudy today, but Environment Canada calling for mainly sunny, dropping down to 15 tonight with some rain. Into tomorrow, Wednesday, high of 23 with, you guessed it, rain. But then Thursday and Friday are going to be sunny, heading into the weekend with a rainy day on Saturday. Cool days of the week. Today is Somewhat Truthful Tuesday, all about dishonesty, which by order of elimination is the second best policy. 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
1: 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Stratford police are asking anyone who witnessed or has video footage of a now fatal crash at the Stratford Mall to come forward. Police confirmed yesterday afternoon the 86-year-old pedestrian involved died from his injuries. The man was walking near the front entrance when he was hit by a pickup truck Sunday morning. Firefighters had to remove him from under the vehicle before he could be taken to hospital, where he later died. The pickup driver, a 38-year-old from St. Catharines, stayed on scene. A contract dispute involving school bus operators may leave parents in Grey Bruce scrambling to find alternate transportation for their kids when the new school year starts. The Student Transportation Service Consortium of Grey Bruce has called on the Ontario government to reach new contracts with the six school bus operators in the region. The previous contract expired at the end of the last school year. These six school bus operators in the region are responsible for 308 bus routes. Hospitals across Midwestern Ontario continue to look to fill a wide range of clinical positions. South Bruce Gray Health Center has more than 30 jobs advertised across its hospitals in Kincardine, Walkerton, Chesley, and Durham, including for registered nurses and registered practical nurses. The listable Wingham Hospitals Alliance is also recruiting in emergency medicine, the operating room, pharmacy, and laboratory services. Huron Health System has openings at hospitals in Goderich and Exeter for nurses, lab techs, and respiratory therapists. Canada-U.S. Trade Minister Dominic LeBlanc, who has been trying to hammer out a trade deal with the U.S., says his job is not done. He made the comment after meeting with U.S. Trade Representative Jameson Greer and Commerce Secretary Howard Lutnick in Washington yesterday. He reassured they're going to continue working. New 50% tariffs on a wide range of Canadian goods are set to come into effect tomorrow. A milestone for Western University's Northern Tornadoes Project. It has deployed its first ever all-female crew. The university's Canadian Severe Storms Laboratory Director Gregory Kopp says while they realized it after the fact, they've focused on having gender-balanced groups for several years, so this really shows how far women have come in STEM fields.
2: We don't have it yet at the staffing levels, but within our intern program, we have about 25 interns every summer. We have 10 or 12 graduate students, and we've managed to achieve 50-50 at that level. So we're really proud of that, actually.
1: Kopp says media coverage has led to an increase in applications for its internship program. 270 were received for the 25 positions available this year. For more on these and other stories, go to cknxnewstoday.ca.
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1: The Toronto Blue Jays return to action today. Following a day off yesterday, the Jays will open a three-game set against the Tampa Bay Rays tonight. Toronto's currently sitting a half game back in the wild card race. Now, the MLB's first game at the Field of Dreams movie set in 4 years averaged 1.66 million viewers on Netflix. This was the first year that Netflix has carried one of MLB's special events weekend games. The average median age of those who tuned in was 46, the youngest for an MLB special event game. The Canadian women dunked Senegal at the Olympic pre-qualifying tournament opener. Canada's senior women's national basketball team beat Senegal 72-57 yesterday, with Kayla Alexander scoring a team-high 16 points. Canada's next game at the FIBA Olympic pre-qualifying tournament is tomorrow against the Philippines.
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1: Mainly sunny today, a high of 26 that'll feel like 31 with the humidity. Tonight, mainly cloudy with a chance of showers and thunderstorms, a low of 15. Tomorrow could see some showers early in the morning before clouds clear out, a high of 23. Right now, it's 13.
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0: The Pursuit of Happiness. I'm an adult now on Cool 94.5. Good morning. It's Eric here waking up with you for your Tuesday here in Paradise. It's 8:46. It's currently 13 degrees, high of 26 today with sunshine dropping down to 15 tonight, into a high of 23 tomorrow. We're getting rain on our Wednesday, 60% chance of showers, dropping down to 9 in the evening. That's going to be a chilly evening Wednesday night. I think I'll probably do something that evening. No, I won't. I'll be in bed by 8 o'clock. Thursday's going to be a high of 25 with sunshine dropping down to 12. Friday's going to be a high of 27 with sunshine dropping down to 16. Then we got a rainy weekend ahead of us. Saturday 25 with rain, Sunday 22 with rain, and Monday 22 with rain. Hey, I'm just saying, stash the umbrella in the car because you never know.
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4: Who has a birthday on August 18th? Well, former UFC women's champion Joanna Jędrzejczyk nailed it. She turns 39 today. Happy birthday to her. If you remember The Lonely Island from back in the day, or maybe you watch Brooklyn Nine-Nine, Andy Samberg turns 48 today. Happy birthday to him. Now, I'm a longtime Weird Al Yankovic fan. Weird Al's longtime drummer, John Bermuda Schwartz, turns 70 today. Happy birthday to him. The legendary Patrick Swayze would have turned 74 today. The legendary Robert Redford would have turned

0: Turned 90 today. Now here's another name. This one I'm probably going to botch. Croatian poet Marko Marulic would have turned 576 today. So, if you or someone you know are celebrating a birthday, party like you're turning 576.
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John Cougar Mellencamp. That was Jack and Diane on Cool 94.5. Good morning, it's Eric here with you, hanging out, having a great day here in paradise. And you know what time it is. It is now time to choose our first qualifier of the day for our Anchors Away adventure. Drum roll, please. Our first qualifier of the day is Brian Sakal of Hanover. Congratulations, Brian. Better luck next time to everybody else. And by next time, I mean 4 o'clock and 5 o'clock today. Those are the three times that you hear the last call at the port, 9, 4, and 5. And when you hear it, you text the word VOYAGE to the Palmerston Home Hardware Studio line. That's 1-877-945-2855 for a chance to qualify for a $5,000 cruise for two on Norwegian Cruise Lines, including a $1,000 credit for airfare. You have until September 12th, where I will be announcing the winner from Expedia Cruises' new location in Owen Sound. Enter online as well, cool945.ca. All the contest details are there for our Anchors Away adventure. 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

0: There ain't no drama quite like Little League drama. Cool 94.5, you just heard The Clash, Should I Stay or Should I Go? It's 9:17, and I'll confess, I'm not much of a baseball guy. I'll watch if the Jays are in the World Series, or maybe I'll check out John Boy's videos on social media. But the one thing I've never seen is Little League, where the 2026 Little League World Series has a scandal on its hands. The Iowa team has been accused of cheating. That's right, they've been accused of what I think is the dumbest rule in baseball, sign stealing. Not allowed in Little League. You better keep those signs unstolen, Timmy. But fans all over the U.S. are furious because Team Iowa's been sign stealing the whole time and nobody stopped them. And now people are wondering about potential collusion and how deep this corruption runs. It may be a conspiracy. All I'm saying is, for the love of God, just remove the rule. Let these kids steal steins. Who cares? None of these kids are going pro anyways.
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0: McGowan, all the lovers in the world on Cool 94.5. Good morning, it's 9:31, and it is now time for our daily affirmations. As always, we start off by saying that today will be a good day. You're going to encounter roadblocks in life sometimes. I encountered a roadblock I encountered one recently that I had to overcome, and sometimes it's tough. Sometimes when you feel like you've hit a snag, it feels in the moment like your whole plan, your whole idea, everything you're trying to get done just completely falls apart and dissolves and evaporates. But that's not true. The fact is, every no is one step closer to your yes, whether that's in business, whether that's in entrepreneurship, whether that's in relationships, whether that's in auditioning for some stage production you want to do or a TV show you want to be in. It's tough out there. Nothing that was ever worth doing was going to be easy to do. Otherwise, everybody would be doing everything, and they don't. So, that's all for our daily affirmations for today. Join me again for some more tomorrow.
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0: The Paolas, Eyes of a Stranger on Cool 94.5. That does it for me. We done reached the end of the line for the show for today. Thank you for hanging out. I will be back tomorrow, same bat time, same bat channel for your Wednesday. So have yourself a wonderful day, a wonderful afternoon, a wonderful evening, and a wonderful night. And we'll talk next time. Later, skater.
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It's Middays with Kate on Cool. Good morning. So the FIFA World Cup beaver statues, remember those? Well, they could be coming to your house. That's if you really wanted one. I'll let you know how you can get your hands on one coming up.

Good morning. It's Middays with Kate on Cool. Remember those hand-painted beaver statues? They put them all over Toronto. They were painted to represent all of the countries. In the FIFA World Cup, they were coming to compete. Very cool. People did little tours with them. There was contests going on. Well, now, if you so desire, you can get yourself a massive beaver. The Old Town Toronto Business Improvement Area, which is behind this, says the auction will start on Friday. Online bidding on 50 beavers. They've got the 48 specifically for the to each country, and then there's a very special Canadian one as well. The auction will close August 24th. The proceeds will be split equally between two charities: Toronto's First Post Office and Kids Sport Ontario. If you want to check them out, some really, really cool looking ones. OldTownToronto.ca right now, the highest bid going for the Canadian beaver.

thankful for Facebook. Otherwise, we'd have to call 523 people every morning to let them know we just ate breakfast. Cool 94.5.

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good morning. It's Middays with Kate on Cool. Do you remember when you were younger, and maybe it still's happening to you now? I have not seen them in years. You would get in the mail a little post-it note thing saying, any 7 records or tape for only a penny. Coming from Columbia House, I thought they were already done and closed, but no, after 71 years, they are finally shutting the doors. I'll have details coming up.

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5: Mainly sunny and humid today, a high of 26. That'll feel like 31 with the humidity. Tonight, mainly cloudy with a chance of showers and thunderstorms, a low of 15. Tomorrow could see some showers early in the morning before clouds clear out, a high of 23.
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Advancement Days with Kate on Cool. Do you remember Columbia House? Remember you used to get the flyers in the mail all the time for a penny, basically? You could get a certain amount of tapes or records or CDs. It didn't matter whatever year it was. They've been going since 1955. And basically, you'd order these records by mail. They would come directly to your home. This is before a lot of delivery, so it was kind of cool. And it came with discounts, but you had to basically promise to purchase a minimum number of full-priced records within that first year. So a couple of suckers would subscribe and kind of get stuck in that membership. I thought they were already done, to be honest. I didn't realize they were still out there, but guess not. They have quietly just announced that they are shutting down. So yes, if you want to get those penny orders in, you have until September 15th. They said they will no longer be accepting new orders anymore.

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Hey, it's Middays with Kate on Cool. So what do Matthew McConaughey, Janet Jackson, and marijuana have in common? I'll have details coming up.

Whistle While You Work is so 1937. 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

It's Middays with Kate on Cool. Believe it or not, Matthew McConaughey is off pot. Yeah, he does not smoke pot anymore. And it's all because of Janet Jackson. He just did an interview, My Life in 10 Songs, with Rolling Stone. And he basically lists the 10 songs that kind of changed his life or special to him. And one of them happened to be Janet Jackson's That's the Way Love Goes. How did that song get somebody off pot? Well, he said he was on his way to his own birthday party that his friends were throwing for him. But before he went out, he decided to smoke up. When he got to the club, he smoked in his car in the parking lot before he went in. And he said he listened to Janet Jackson's That's the Way Love Goes 24 times in a row. He said, when I finally got out of the car and into my birthday party, no one was there. Everybody had left. He'd gone. He'd missed his own party because he was sat in his car getting high to Janet Jackson. And that is how he quit smoking pot.

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Have you heard about this? A lot of car companies are now pumping in artificial or enhanced engine noises into their cars because we've made them too quiet. I'll have details coming up.

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5: Mainly sunny and humid today, a high of 26. That'll feel like 31 with the humidity. Tonight, mainly cloudy with a chance of showers and thunderstorms, a low of 15. Tomorrow could see some showers early in the morning before clouds clear out, a high of 23.
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Hey, good morning. It's Middays with Kate on Cool. A lot of car companies nowadays are actually pumping in artificial or enhanced engine noises because we've made the cars too quiet. These are either coming through speakers or specialized sound pipes. We're talking BMW, Ford, and Volkswagen. I mean, we've made the cars so quiet, especially electric vehicles. You can barely hear them coming. And a lot of people like that engine sound. Remember when we used to adjust the mufflers? I mean, people still do it today because you want that roaring engine sound. And a lot of cars, especially lately, the new designs are just too quiet. So people like BMW, for example, and Ford have these processed audio frequencies through the stereo system that's based on your current RPM and torque. You've got people like Volkswagen that are using a device called a sound decor, which vibrates the windshield base to make a small or diesel engine sound a little bit meatier, so to speak. Fords use a sound symposer tube that lets the real engine bay vibrations actually flow straight into the dashboard cabin under heavy acceleration. So there you go. You may think your car has that meaty, gritty sound and might actually be fake.

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0: 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You were there, gourd was gourd, and the night was unforgettable. It's been 10 years. Thursday, August 20th at 6 p.m. and Saturday, August 22nd at noon. We're playing the Tragically Hip's last live performance, Live 2016 in its entirety. 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
1: With an update from CKNX News Today.ca, I'm Janice McKay. An 80-year-old driver is facing charges after a traffic controller at a construction site northwest of Lion's Head was hurt in a hit and run. Grey Bruce OPP were called about the incident at the corner of Highway 6 and Caudle Side Road in northern Bruce Peninsula just after 2:30 last Thursday afternoon. Police say the flag worker was directing traffic when they were hit by a vehicle that did not stop. Injuries were minor, according to police. Following an investigation, an 80-year-old from northern Bruce Peninsula is charged with careless driving and failure to remain at the scene of the crash. School boards across Midwestern Ontario are still recruiting teachers and supply staff with the new school year approaching.
2: The Avon-Maitland District School Board has a permanent full-time French teaching position at Maitland River in Wingham, along with postings for supply teachers. The Bluewater District School Board is also advertising a permanent elementary teaching position in Flesherton. Meanwhile, the Bruce Gray Catholic District School Board is adding nearly 18 full-time equivalent classroom teachers and four educational assistants for the upcoming year as enrollment is projected to increase. For CKNX News Today.ca, I'm Adam Bell.
1: An ongoing contract dispute could leave thousands of local families without school transportation just weeks before the new school year begins. The Regional Student Transportation Service is calling on the provincial government to intervene and help secure a deal with six local bus operators responsible for over 300 routes. Industry representatives cite driver retention and rising labor costs as major hurdles, noting that local operators raised driver wages by up to 30% to stay competitive, far outstripping provincial funding increases over the same period. If an agreement isn't reached by Friday, local students will be forced to find alternate ways to get to school when classes resume in September. Bruce Power supplier partners have donated $100,000 to support local healthcare initiatives across the region. The announcement includes $75,000 presented at the recent Grand Fondo Lake Huron cycling event on Saturday, bringing this year's total raised to over $520,000 for the Sogging Shores Hospital Foundation and Bright Shores Health System. Canadian negotiators are in a race against the clock in Washington today as sweeping 50% tariffs from U.S. President Donald Trump are set to hit Canada at midnight. Prime Minister Mark Carney spoke directly with President Trump late last night, though no details have been leaked. Carney described the high-stakes trade talks as delicate and intense. Canada-U.S. Trade Minister Dominic LeBlanc met with U.S. officials Monday, but key sticking points, including tariffs on Canada's softwood lumber, continue to divide the two sides. Economists warn that without a last-minute deal, the midnight deadline could cause severe disruption across major Canadian industries. And the CKNX News Today question of the day is powered by Walkerton Toyota. We ask, do you think Canada should make concessions to get a trade deal with the U.S.? To answer and for more news, go to CKNXNewsToday.ca.
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2: Blue Jays have headed south for a six-game road trip that begins at the Trop in Tampa against the first-place Rays. Jays begin the day half a game back of the final American League wildcard spot, which is currently a three-way tie between Detroit, Texas, and Baltimore. 6:45 first pitch. Hear this game on AM 920 CKNX. Huron County Fastball, Belmore Stingers at home against Sebringville at 8. Same start time for Moncton in Walton. WNBA, Toronto Tempo at home against Caitlin Clark and the Indiana Fever at 7. Wide receiver Keenan Allen has signed a one-year deal with the Indianapolis Colts. And NFL Commissioner Roger Goodell says he has no doubt the league will eventually have a team permanently based outside of the United States. The the NFL continues to expand internationally and will play 9 games outside the U.S. this season. Goodell says on international side of the United States, the NFL continues to expand internationally and will play 9 games outside the U.S. this season. Goodell says an international city could eventually host a Super Bowl.

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2: Partly sunny and warm this afternoon. Cloudy tonight. We could see a few showers or thunderstorms and a low of 15. Remaining overcast for tomorrow with the chance of showers early in the morning and possibly a thunderstorm, then clearing with a high of 23. Clear for Wednesday night, low 9. Sunshine on the way for Thursday, high 25, and partly sunny Friday, high of 27. Currently, it's 23 degrees.
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11: This is your cool 80s lunch. Bon Jovi's Slippery When Wet was released in 1986, and what an album it was. It hit number one on the Billboard 200. It stayed there for 8 weeks. It sold over 28 million copies worldwide. You Give Out a Bad Name, Living on a Prayer, Wanted Dead or Alive. I mean, so many great songs on this album. Interestingly, the band originally wanted to call the album Wanted Dead or Alive, or Slippery When Wet Girls. And the first cover actually featured a model in a wet t-shirt. The label, however, said, no, let's not go with that. One of those hits, of course, on that album was You Give Love a Bad Name. It was a song that Desmond Child had co-written with Bonnie Tyler. And the song just didn't take off. So they reworked it with Bon Jovi and gave it a little bit of a sharper edge. They released it as a first single from that album, and it became Bon Jovi's very first hit on the Billboard Hot 100.

This is your cool 80s lunch. Now, the making of the Slippery When Wet album, Jon Bon Jovi, Richie Sambora spent a lot of the creative process kind of locked away in Vancouver with producer Bruce Fairbaum and songwriter Desmond Child. The band tested early versions of songs at local strip clubs. Yep, they used the crowd's reaction as a way to kind of see which tracks would resonate, which tracks would stick, which tracks you could move to. If the dancers didn't really move, they knew, hey, the song is not worth keeping. Very unique focus group right there. We're going to play a song that, probably didn't test well there. In fact, didn't chart at all. The record label didn't release it as a purchasable 45 at that time. And at that time, a song could not actually enter the Hot 100 without a commercial retail release. It was still a big hit on the radio, made it to number 11 on the mainstream rock charts and also number 28 on the Hot 100 airplay chart. In countries where it was officially sold as a single, it did really well. It actually made it all the way to number 21 on the UK singles chart. It is Bon Jovi and Never Say Goodbye.

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0: This is your cool 80s launch. Now, The Stroke by Billy Squier made its peak position number 17 on this week in 1981. It was his first single to ever enter the Hot 100. It was actually released in May of 1981 off Don't Say No. And while it peaked at number 17 on the mainstream pop charts, it actually did a lot better on the rock charts. It made it all the way to number 3 on the Billboard Mainstream Rock Tracks chart. It reached number 3 in Austria, 5 in Australia, and it made it all the way to number 7 here in Canada. And what is this song about? A lot of people have had different ideas of what it's about, but Billy Squier has said the lyrics are a critique of the music industry, saying that there is nothing more to it than specifically how executives stroke the egos of the young artist to exploit them. It's Billy Squier and The Stroke.
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7: Partly sunny and warm this afternoon. Cloudy tonight. We could see a few showers or thunderstorms and a low of 15. Remaining overcast for tomorrow with the chance of showers early in the morning and possibly a thunderstorm. Then clearing with a high of 23. Clear for Wednesday night, low 9. Sunshine on the way for Thursday, high 25. And partly sunny Friday, high of 27.
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0: This is your cool 80s lunch. Def Leppard released their power ballad Foolin' on August 18th, 1983. It was the third American single from their legendary Pyromania album. It made it all the way to number 28. It actually spent 14 weeks on the chart. It made it all the way to number 9 on the mainstream rock charts. And it also got a lot of rotation on MTV. They actually filmed the video in a really small theater in New Jersey, and it featured the band performing alongside some abstract sort of imagery. You had a floating skull. You had a mysterious harpist. We're going to play that song for you coming up in just a few.
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Taught me how to eat snails and caviar on a plate.

It's Middays with Kate on Cool. So the deadline is 12:01 a.m. tonight on those negotiations trying to reach a truce on tariffs. Prime Minister Mark Carney saying that we are negotiating. He said that negotiations are very intense and delicate, and this is not the time to talk about negotiations in public. Now, right now, Trump has threatened to impose 50% tariffs on $20 billion worth of Canadian products, including hockey sticks.

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good afternoon. It's Middays with Kate on Cool. If you thought it would be fun to walk or ride your bike across the Gordie Howe Bridge, you are not wrong. But there is something we can learn from what almost happened to one guy who almost didn't make it back. I'll have details coming up.

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2: Back at the start of the series, I noted how over the 200 songs by the Beatles, a whopping 100 of them, nearly 40%, do that. And then I thought to myself, by comparison, what about the Rolling Stones? First of all, they've got over 400 songs. So I set about listening to the start of every one of them. The obvious ones, just to double check, and the ones that aren't so obvious. I'll tell you the number in a second here. But consider songs like Angie and Beast of Burden, I Can't Get No Satisfaction, Lady Jane, Little Red Rooster, Melody, Love is Strong, Midnight Rambler, Neighbors, Shattered, Silver Train, Some Girls, Start Me Up, Sweet Black Angel, Time is on My Side, Under My Thumb. Those are pretty obvious, and there's tons more. But compared to the 100 Beatles songs that begin with the title, the Stones, who have recorded more than twice as many songs, the number of those begins with the title, one more than the year they came with their first album. That is 64 plus 1 is 65.
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Mornings with Kate on Cool. So walking or riding your bike into another country, kind of a cool idea, and you could do that if you go across the Gordie Howe Bridge. But a U.S. cyclist comes with a warning for us all, saying that he crossed over the bridge, stayed the night in Canada, and when went to go back over, when they arrived at the bridge, they'd actually closed the bridge to pedestrians entering from Canada because of the stormy weather. So he started to make arrangements for travel over when they said, okay, it was okay for this guy to go over and a couple of other folks to head back, but they were closing it for folks going back and forth. So be careful, because when there is some stormy, really bad weather, they are not going to let you walk or ride across the bridge. You could get stuck either way.

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4: 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And the Maitland Conservation River Festival is coming up August 30th, noon till 4 in Brussels at the conservation area. 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
4: And what's the website?
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8: Partly sunny and warm this afternoon. Cloudy tonight. We could see a few showers or thunderstorms and a low of 15. Remaining overcast for tomorrow with the chance of showers early in the morning and possibly a thunderstorm, then clearing with a high of 23. Clear for Wednesday night, low 9. Sunshine on the way for Thursday, high 25, and partly sunny Friday, high of 27.
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It's Middays with Kate on Cool. Good afternoon. It's 23 right now. Feels like 27. Could get some showers coming our way, but not until later tonight. Risk of a thunderstorm too. Low getting down to 15 for tomorrow. Could get some showers early in the day and again a risk of a thunderstorm, but then it should clear up with a high of 23 and nothing but sunshine coming our way on Thursday and a high of 25. That is it for me. Thanks so much for hanging out this afternoon. Have yourself a great rest of your day. I'll talk to you again tomorrow morning at 10.

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Hey, it's Chris, and this is pretty awesome. It just came up on the old Twitter, which is single game tickets on sale now for the Owen Sound Attack. So if you want more on that, just head over to attackhockey.com. The Beatles on Cool.

Well, if you missed it yesterday, we announced that on Thursday and Saturday, we're going to be airing a special about the Tragically Hip. We'll tell you more about that after the hip on Cool.

0: Cool 94.5, the Tragically Hip, looking for a place to happen. And in just a couple of days, I know it's hard to believe, but August 20th is the 10-year anniversary of the Hip's final show with Gord Downey. And there's a good chance you caught at least some of that show with the CBC broadcasting it. And if you missed it, CBC announced that they will be re-airing it this coming Saturday with some watch parties. But we here at Cool 94.5 have something pretty cool lined up. So on Thursday, you're going to get a glimpse of that live album. If you haven't heard, the Tragically Hip, they put together a compilation album called Live July 22nd to August 20th, 2016, where they're pulling tracks from the shows that they played on that Man Machine Poem Tour, and they're going to be releasing it as an album. Jay Stevens is going to be hosting starting at 6 o'clock on the 20th and walking you through what it was like for that tour. And if you're not able to tune in on Thursday, we will be re-airing this on Saturday starting at noon, kind of as a way to get you amped up before the CBC re-airs their special of that final show in Kingston. I just remember that time, man. So many people were amped up for it, but also a number of scams going on, like people just reselling those tickets for way more than they should have been, or just not having the tickets at all. Hey, it's Chris, and when it comes to scams, a new one to be aware of course there would be. We'll get to that after the White Stripes and Twisted Sister on Cool.
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4: Partly sunny and warm this afternoon. Cloudy tonight. We could see a few showers or thunderstorms and a low of 15. Remaining overcast for tomorrow with the chance of showers early in the morning and possibly a thunderstorm, then clearing with a high of 23. Clear for Wednesday night, low 9. Sunshine on the way for Thursday, high 25, and partly sunny Friday, high of 27.
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0: Cool 94.5 White Stripes. Where did summer go? Just talking with some people here, you know, mapping things out as far as what's coming up and whatnot. And Labor Day, just a couple of weeks away, all of a sudden it just feels like summer's done and over with. But I was also talking with somebody else, and they've got that big trip lined up, so their mentality is, nuh-uh, still lots of time left in summer. Well, if you are going to be going on vacation, one thing to keep an eye out for still, scams. And one new one is popping up that's actually really creative, but not in the best way, because, hey, it's a scam. So let's say you're going to Portugal. I was actually talking with somebody who was really excited, going to be hitting up the Algarve and whatnot. But whether it was, say, Porto or Lisbon, you're just walking around and you're thinking to yourself, yeah, this is a fine little backdrop, some nice tile work, but, you know, nothing too out of the ordinary. So let's just take a photo with it. And you post it to Facebook or Instagram. So what AI is now doing here, people are scouring the internet for these photos and being able to pinpoint your location and then send you a message to say, hey, just so you know, your card may have been compromised in Porto or Lisbon. Click on this link. And then you do, and guess what? You should not have clicked on that link, because it's definitely for scamming purposes. So just a general reminder, as always, please be careful on what you're clicking on. And if you do want any more of these tips or pieces of advice from, say, the OPP, we've got a bunch posted over at cknxnewstoday.ca.
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If you're really against sports gambling, but you like sports and ways to make money, this might be an interesting workaround, which we'll get to after Neil Young on Cool.

0: Cool 94.5, Neil Young. And when it comes to gambling and the stock market, what's your point of view on it? Because some, they go, it feels like it's one in the same to a degree. Others really draw a very hard line. Like stocks, they're okay. Sports betting, no, the stay away from it kind of thing. Well, this will definitely help blur the line a little bit further. If you haven't heard, there's a company before the SEC called Volatility Shares, which that is quite the name. They are definitely warning you off the hop. They have filed plans with the SEC to offer ETFs that track performance of each NHL team. So basically, your ETF will go up or down based off of the on-ice performance, and they're using 55 stat categories to calculate how well your ETF performs. So on the one hand, you go, you know what? This is kind of interesting, different, unique, and all right, I can get around or bend those rules of mine just a little bit and slowly start to wager on my favorite team, but do so through my RRSP or TFSA. On the other hand, man, I hope this doesn't really take off and people really start to lose their RRSP and TFSA just because, you know, your favorite team has to be the Maple Leafs and you think to yourself, they did fairly well in free agency. Love that Bluger pickup. His even strength defense projected at around 39%. That could totally help. You see how that sounds when you're saying it all out loud? Please be responsible.
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8: Partly sunny and warm this afternoon. Cloudy tonight. We could see a few showers or thunderstorms and a low of 15. Remaining overcast for tomorrow with the chance of showers early in the morning and possibly a thunderstorm, then clearing with a high of 23. Clear for Wednesday night, low 9. Sunshine on the way for Thursday, high 25, and partly sunny Friday, high of 27.
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0: Depeche Mode on Cool 94.5, and if you haven't already done so, head over to cool945.ca and check out Bill and Ted. They are excellent, and they are looking for their forever home, and maybe that household happens to be yours. Yeah, Bill and Ted are the latest cool pet, or pets, I guess in this case, of the week. A couple of cats looking for that forever home. Thanks again to Kathy and Adopt Pet Pet Rescue in Lucknow, trying to find the perfect forever home for these animals, and also coming in with them and showing them off, because every time they do, everybody gets super excited to see who's going to be adopted next. But sometimes it takes a bit, whether it's, say, Churro or Grace or Murphy. The past pets of the week still looking for their forever home are up at cool945.ca, and you can also watch their videos there, and we have the contact info for Kathy and Adopt a Pet Pet Rescue in Lucknow posted there too.
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1: With an update from CKNXNewsToday.ca, I'm Janice McKay. Grey Bruce OPP have tracked down an 80-year-old driver after a flag worker was struck in a hit-and-run. It happened last Thursday afternoon at Highway 6 and Caudle Side Road in northern Bruce Peninsula. Police say the driver fled immediately after hitting the traffic control worker, who suffered minor injuries. The senior resident faces Highway Traffic Act charges for careless driving and failing to remain at the scene, with an upcoming court date in Owen Sound. Perth County officials want provincial leaders to address rural Ontario's financial squeeze. Perth County leaders are in Ottawa pushing provincial officials for financial relief and fairness at the annual Association of Municipalities of Ontario conference. The county is demanding action on skyrocketing municipal costs and shrinking funding. County delegates met face-to-face with key provincial figures at the Association of Municipalities of Ontario conference going on in Ottawa to address pressing local issues, starting with reduced transfers from the Ontario Municipal Partnership Fund. Municipal leaders warned that shrinking provincial support combined with rising operational expenses has pushed an unfair tax burden directly onto local property owners. With local elections on the horizon, this year's conference centers on economic uncertainty, local democracy, and sustainable infrastructure. AMO leadership is calling on the province for immediate action for housing, health and social services, and joint provincial-federal strategy for the ongoing homelessness crisis. The conference wraps up tomorrow. Canada's housing market is drifting back to balance, but local conditions are telling different stories. According to fresh data from the Canadian Real Estate Association, national home sales dipped 5.3% year over year in July, while average prices held flat at around $675,000. In Ontario, buyers are finally getting some breathing room after spending early 2026 stuck in a buyer's market. Inventory in the province is stabilizing toward historical averages. Local hospital leaders are thanking Bruce Power and its supplier network after a major boost to regional healthcare funding. A $100,000 donation from Bruce Power supplier partners helped bring the total raised by the Grand Fondo Lake Huron event to over $520,000. Executive Director of the Sogging Shores Hospital Foundation, Tracy Murray, expressed deep gratitude, noting the ongoing support goes far beyond sponsorship, turning a single day of cycling into meaningful long-term investments in essential medical equipment for local communities. For more, go to cknxnewstoday.ca.
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5: The Toronto Blue Jays begin a crucial series in Tampa tonight, sitting just a half game out of the final American League wildcard spot. Toronto has struggled badly against the Rays, going just 2-8 against them this season. Trade deadline edition, Jose Soriano starts tonight for Toronto. 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Huron County Fastball, Walton home to Moncton, and Sebringville is in Belmore, both starting at 8. Caitlin Clark and the Indiana Fever are north of the border to take on the Toronto Tempo tonight at 7. Toronto has lost 10 straight overall. And across the pond, Alphonso Davies has returned to Bayern Munich's starting lineup after a lengthy stretch of injury problems that included this summer's World Cup. The 25-year-old started today's preseason friendly against Heidenheim. Davies has been working his way back from a torn ACL and subsequent hamstring issues. For CKNX Sports, I'm Adam Bell.
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1: Overcast tonight with a good chance of showers or thunderstorms, low down to 15 degrees. Remaining cloudy early tomorrow morning with the chance of showers or a thunderstorm, but then clearing in the morning and a high of 23. Remaining clear for Wednesday night with a low of 9. Sunshine on the way for Thursday, high 25. And for Friday, partly sunny, high up to 27. Currently, it's 25 degrees.
0: 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It's the last call of the port for the Anchors Away adventure. 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From Expedia Cruises, Air, Land, and Sea Vacations, Owen Sound, Norwegian Cruise Lines, and Cool 94.5. 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

definitely love to win this. Now, I can't, but you can, but you have to qualify first. The Anchor's Away Adventure. 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Just make sure you're listening for that last call at the port that happens weekdays at 9 a.m., 4 and 5 p.m. It went off not too long ago. And congratulations going out to Chris Reed of Palmerston for qualifying this afternoon. Now, keep in mind, there is one more chance for you to qualify through the text line. That'll be coming up just after 5. Or you could try to qualify online. Head over to cool945.ca on the main page, up near the top, closer to the right-hand side. You'll see the contest section. Give that a click. You'll see a little image that says Anchors Away Adventure. Looks really fun. Give that a click. And then fill out that online entry form, because you never know. I mean, maybe you end up qualifying that way. It worked for Caden Lippert. Maybe it'll work for you, too. Good luck.

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0: Toronto on Cool 94.5. And when it comes to Toronto, not the band, we're talking about the Blue Jays. They have been on a bit of a heater as of late. They're off yesterday, back at it tonight, taking on Tampa in Tampa. And you can catch the action for that game on our sister station, AM 920 CKNX. But one thing that Toronto, the city, is fairly known for is raccoons. It's the unofficial mascot, so to speak. But the most recent viral raccoon, Jimothy, that's been out in Seattle. If you haven't come across Jimothy, Jimothy is a short-spined raccoon, so basically take a raccoon and kind of compress him. And they nicknamed him Jimothy in the area, and it just really took off. And the Mariners had a Jimothy theme night, which featured everything from, say, stickers and swag, right on through to Jimothy's own cocktail. Yeah. They put together a drink that has Hennessy, pineapple juice, and ginger beer, and they served it in a mini purple trash bin with a Jimothy sticker and a fake raccoon tail out the back. On the one hand, you go, okay, that's all kind of genius, and shout out to whoever it was that came up with that for marketing. On the other hand, Toronto, like we were saying, as a city, the raccoon is supposed to be your unofficial mascot. Toronto, I'm disappointed in you. Now, what am I saying? I say that all the time. I'm a Toronto sports fan, man.
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6: Overcast tonight with a good chance of showers or thunderstorms, low down to 15 degrees. Remaining cloudy early tomorrow morning with the chance of showers or a thunderstorm, but then clearing in the morning and a high of 23. Remaining clear for Wednesday night with a low of 9. Sunshine on the way for Thursday, high 25. And for Friday, partly sunny, high up to 27.
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Cool 94.5 with Junkhouse. Hey, it's Chris, and just imagine this. You're relaxing, the sun's shining, just beating down on you, but there's a little bit of a breeze. You know, you're just carefree, drink in hand in a plastic cup, and it could be chilled or it could be a little on the slushy side with one of those tiny umbrellas, but you're just doing nothing, or whatever you want, rather, for 7 nights. Well, we want to make that happen. Cool 94.5, along with Expedia Cruises, Land, Sea, and Air, Owen Sound, and Norwegian Cruise Lines, wants to hook you up with a 7-night cruise for two. The Anchors Away Adventure. That next chance to qualify is coming up after the news and Ozzy Osbourne. So if I were you, I wouldn't go anywhere. It's cool.

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1: With an update from CKNXNewsToday.ca, I'm Janice McKay. An 80-year-old Northern Bruce Peninsula resident is facing charges after a hit-and-run involving a flag worker last week. Grey Bruce OPP say a traffic control worker was struck by a vehicle at Highway 6 and Caudle Side Road last Thursday afternoon at about 2:30. The vehicle fled the scene immediately following the collision, leaving the worker with minor injuries. Police have since tracked down a suspect, charging a driver with careless driving and failure to remain at the scene. The accused has a court date set for Owen Sound. School boards across Midwestern Ontario are still recruiting teachers and support staff as the new school year approaches. The Avon-Maitland District Board has been advertising permanent, occasional, and emergency teaching opportunities, including a recent full-time French teaching position in Wingham. Blue Water Board has been recruiting for teaching and student support roles in Bruce Gray. And Catholic boards in both Huron-Perth and Bruce Gray have available positions on their respective career pages as well. Perth County leaders are in Ottawa this week pushing provincial officials for financial relief and administrative fairness at the annual Association of Municipalities of Ontario conference. County representatives held two key delegate meetings with provincial leaders focusing on the financial toll of reduced Ontario Municipal Partnership Fund transfers, as well as reforms to workplace safety and insurance board claims for Schedule II employers like municipalities. Meetings were held directly with the Minister of Labour and the Parliamentary Assistant to the Minister of Finance. County officials say the discussions are crucial to easing the growing tax and operational burden on rural property owners. Bruce Power supplier partners have donated $100,000 to support local healthcare initiatives across the region. The announcement includes $75,000 presented at the recent Grand Fondo Lake Huron cycling event on Saturday, bringing this year's total raised to over $520,000 for the Sogging Shores Hospital Foundation and Bright Shores Health System. Canadian negotiators are in a race against the clock in Washington today as sweeping 50% tariffs from U.S. President Donald Trump are set to hit Canada at midnight. Prime Minister Mark Carney spoke directly with President Trump late last night, though no details have been leaked. Carney described the high-stakes trade talks as delicate and intense. Canada-U.S. Trade Minister Dominic LeBlanc met with U.S. officials Monday, but key sticking points, including tariffs on Canada's softwood lumber, continue to divide the two sides. Economists warn that without a last-minute deal, the midnight deadline could cause severe disruption across major Canadian industries. And the CKNX News Today question of the day is powered by Walkerton Toyota. We ask, do you think Canada should make concessions to get a trade deal with the U.S.? To answer and for more news, go to CKNXNewsToday.ca.
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3: Blue Jays have started a six-game road trip that begins at the Trop in Tampa against the first-place Rays. Toronto begins the day half a game back of the final American League wildcard spot, which is currently a three-way tie between Detroit, Texas, and Baltimore. 6:45 first pitch. Hear this game on AM 920 CKNX. Here on County Fastball, Belmore Stingers at home against Sebringville at 8. Same start time for Moncton in Walton. WNBA Toronto Tempo at home against Caitlin Clark and the Indiana Fever at 7. The Montreal Canadiens will add Carey Price to the Bell Centre's Ring of Honor on November 10th. Price spent his entire NHL career with Montreal and holds the franchise record for games played and wins by a goaltender. And NFL Commissioner Roger Goodell says he has no doubt the league will eventually have a team permanently based outside the U.S. The NFL continues to expand internationally and will play 9 games outside the country this season. Goodell says an international city could also eventually host a Super Bowl, but only after first landing a team. For CKNX Sports, I'm Adam Bell.
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1: Overcast tonight with a good chance of showers or thunderstorms, low down to 15 degrees. Remaining cloudy early tomorrow morning with the chance of showers or a thunderstorm, but then clearing in the morning and a high of 23. Remaining clear for Wednesday night with a low of 9. Sunshine on the way for Thursday, high 25. And for Friday, partly sunny, high up to 27. Currently, it's 25 degrees.
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Cool 94.5. In there, we heard it. The last call at the port for the Anchors Away adventure. We, Cool 94.5, Expedia Cruises, Land, Sea, and Air, Owen Sound, and Norwegian Cruise Lines want to send you on a 7-night cruise for two. How fantastic does that sound? A nice little escape from it all, right? Well, in order to do that, you must qualify first. So when you hear that last call at the port, that is when you text the word voyage to the Palmerston Home Hardware Studio line, and hopefully you qualify. Well, congratulations going out to Ambrose Wajan for qualifying this afternoon. Join the likes of Chris Reed and Brian Sakal. Now, if you're thinking to yourself, I missed out my chance to qualify. Well, you could try to qualify tomorrow morning with Eric at 9 or head over to cool945.ca. On the main page, you'll see our contest section. Give it a click. Then you'll see the banner for the Anchors Away adventure. Looks like a lot of fun. I mean, let's be honest, a 7-night cruise for two, that would be a lot of fun. But anyway, click on the banner for the Anchors Away adventure, fill out that online entry form, and who knows, maybe you end up qualifying that way too. Good luck.

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2: I remember my teacher asked me, Brian, what's the I before E rule?
3: I before E, always.
2: So she explains it. No, Brian, it's I before E, except after C. And when sounding like A is a neighbor in way. And on weekends and holidays and all throughout May. And you'll always be wrong no matter what you say. Brian, how do you make a word a plural? You put an S at the end of it. When?
3: On weekends and holidays.
2: So she asked this kid who knew everything, Erwin, what is he plural for ox? Oxen. The farmer used his oxen. Brian, what? Brian, what's the plural for box?
3: Boxen. I bought 2 boxes of donuts.
2: Let's try another one. Erwin, what is he plural for goose? Geese. I saw a flock of geese. Brian, what's the plural for moose?
3: Moosin. I saw a flock of moosin.
2: Brian, you're an imbecile.
3: Imbecilin.
2: What, are you speaking German, Brian? German. Jermaine. Jackson. Jackson 5. Tito. Brian, what the hell are you talking about? I don't know, really.
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7: Joining me now is Ross McIntosh, the president of the Huron County Plowman's Association, and the Huron County Plowing Match is coming up on the 21st of August. Tell us a bit about what's going on. I hear there's something the day before.
8: The day before the match is the Sodbusters Achievement Day 4-H Club, and the day of is the official Huron County Plowing Match, where we get plowmen from the county and outside the county come to compete in their plowing classes, and also some horses we believe will be plowing also that day. The Apprentice competition is Thursday. The Queen competition, the main event, is Friday. And then there's a silent auction and an auction with Ben Lobb. 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
7: All right. And does it cost anything to come watch?
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7: The Huron County Plowing Match coming up August 21st at the farm of Nelson Underwood, just north of Wingham. For all the information, follow them on Facebook, Huron County Plowmen's Association.
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9: Overcast tonight with a good chance of showers or thunderstorms, low down to 15 degrees. Remaining cloudy early tomorrow morning with the chance of showers or a thunderstorm, but then clearing in the morning and a high of 23. Remaining clear for Wednesday night with a low of 9. Sunshine on the way for Thursday, high 25. And for Friday, partly sunny, high up to 27.
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10: around in that Texas town. About to check outside the games. And you know what I'm talking about. Just let me know if you wanna go to that home out on the range. They got a lot of nice girls.

0: Cool 94.5 with BTO, and before that we heard from ZZ Top. And if you missed the news earlier today, longtime drummer for the group, Frank Beard, he passed away yesterday at the age of 77. So RollingStone.com has an article about this, and they reached out to Bob Merlis, who's a representative for the band, saying that Beard passed away in hospice care surrounded by family at his ranch in Richmond, Texas. As for the cause of death, they haven't given that out yet. Now, as for ZZ Top, they were supposed to be in Salt Lake City tonight and Colorado Springs tomorrow. They've canceled both of those shows, but they will be resuming the tour in Austin this weekend. Thoughts and prayers obviously going out to the Beard family for this difficult time. And man, he was such a drummer. Like, he really wailed away on the Skins. Definitely going to be missed for those live shows. All right, that does it for me. I'm taking off for the night. Thanks so much for tuning in. It's Cool 94.5. Have a great evening. As always, drive safe, and we'll talk to you tomorrow.
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1: With an update from CKNXnewstoday.ca, I'm Janice McKay. Grey Goose OPP have tracked down an 80-year-old driver after a flag worker was struck in a hit and run. It happened last Thursday afternoon at Highway 6 and Caudle Side Road in northern Bruce Peninsula. Police say the driver fled immediately after hitting the traffic control worker, who suffered minor injuries. The senior resident faces Highway Traffic Act charges for careless driving and failing to remain at the scene with an upcoming court date in Owen Sound. Perth County officials want provincial leaders to address rural Ontario's financial squeeze. Perth County leaders are in Ottawa pushing provincial officials for financial relief and fairness at the annual Association of Municipalities of Ontario conference. The county is demanding action on skyrocketing municipal costs and shrinking funding. County delegates met face-to-face with key provincial figures at the Association of Municipalities of Ontario conference going on in Ottawa to address pressing local issues, starting with reduced transfers from the Ontario Municipal Partnership Fund. Municipal leaders warned that shrinking provincial support combined with rising operational expenses has pushed an unfair tax burden directly onto local property owners. With local elections on the horizon, this year's conference centers on economic uncertainty, local democracy, and sustainable infrastructure. AMO leadership is calling on the province for immediate action for housing, health and social services, and joint provincial-federal strategy for the ongoing homelessness crisis. The conference wraps up tomorrow. Canada's housing market is drifting back to balance, but local conditions are telling different stories. According to fresh data from the Canadian Real Estate Association, national home sales dipped 5.3% year over year in July, while average prices held flat at around $675,000. In Ontario, buyers are finally getting some breathing room after spending early 2026 stuck in a buyer's market. Inventory in the province is stabilizing toward historical averages. Local hospital leaders are thanking Bruce Power and its supplier network after a major boost to regional healthcare funding. A $100,000 donation from Bruce Power supplier partners helped bring the total raised by the Grand Fondo Lake Huron event to over $520,000. Executive Director of the Saugeen Shores Hospital Foundation, Tracy Murray, expressed deep gratitude, noting the ongoing support goes far beyond sponsorship, turning a single day of cycling into meaningful long-term investments in essential medical equipment for local communities. For more, go to cknxnewstoday.ca.
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3: The Toronto Blue Jays begin a crucial series in Tampa tonight, sitting just a half game out of the final American League wildcard spot. Toronto has struggled badly against the Rays, going just 2-8 against them this season. Trade deadline edition, Jose Soriano starts tonight for Toronto. 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Here on County Fastball, Walton home to Moncton and Sebringville is in Belmore, both starting at 8. Caitlin Clark and the Indiana Fever are north of the border to take on the Toronto Tempo tonight at 7. Toronto has lost 10 straight overall. And across the pond, Alphonso Davies has returned to Bayern Munich's starting lineup after a lengthy stretch of injury problems that included this summer's World Cup. The 25-year-old started today's preseason friendly against Heidenheim. Davies has been working his way back from a torn ACL and subsequent hamstring issues. For CKNX Sports, I'm Adam Bell.
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1: Overcast tonight with a good chance of showers or thunderstorms, low down to 15 degrees. Remaining cloudy early tomorrow morning with the chance of showers or thunderstorm, but then clearing in the morning and a high of 23. Remaining clear for Wednesday night with a low of 9. Sunshine on the way for Thursday, high 25. And for Friday, partly sunny, high up to 27. Currently, it's 25 degrees.
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started humming a song from 1962. And it's funny how the night moves when you just don't seem to have as much to lose.

Great hits. Still like old to me. And real classics. I like that old time of rock and roll. Cool 94.5.

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6: Overcast tonight with a good chance of showers or thunderstorms, low down to 15 degrees. Remaining cloudy early tomorrow morning with the chance of showers or a thunderstorm, but then clearing in the morning and a high of 23. Remaining clear for Wednesday night with a low of 9. Sunshine on the way for Thursday, high 25. And for Friday, partly sunny, high up to 27.
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0: 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You were there. Gord was gored, and the night was unforgettable. 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Thursday, August 20th at 6 p.m. and Saturday, August 22nd at noon. We're playing the Tragically Hip's last live performance, Live 2016 in its entirety. 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
6: Overcast tonight with a good chance of showers or thunderstorms, low down to 15 degrees. Remaining cloudy early tomorrow morning with the chance of showers or a thunderstorm, but then clearing in the morning and a high of 23. Remaining clear for Wednesday night with a low of 9. Sunshine on the way for Thursday, high 25. And for Friday, partly sunny, high up to 27.
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